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Taking a chance on love. 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

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I thought the cards were a frame-up.

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Got my grip again. Taking a chance on love. And now I prove again that I can make life.

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Better kiss your foot. 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On the ball again, I'm riding for.